theater, iron, salmon, caramel, fire, water, New Orleans, pecan, both, again, probably, Alabama, lawyer, coupon, mayonnaise, pajamas, court, naturally, aluminium, crackerjack, doorknob, envelope.

Oh, wait. I want to introduce this song because the whole fun of singing this song is that it's a song about guilt. And I don't know, I found at a certain point that I was carrying around a bit too much of it, and I found that maybe a lot of people around me were too. So I wrote this song where it's a confession of every bad thing that I've ever done or even could do or might do in the future. And then the idea is that if you confess to everything in advance, then... So this song has some la-la-las. And, you know, the la-la-las are there so that you can also participate in the confession. Aha! Okay. Okay.

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It is hot today. She a curious sight, ebony brown, bucket brown eyes wandering. I'm watching her stumble in a bit of the uneven grass alongside her kindred. A Mr. Domino topped off in quite a spectacular Panama hat. Looking curious as a kitten rascal he is. Was happy to see her not alone. I knew she came from quite far to look for me. An old dusty saga, one that I thought would never be told. I was forced to take it to my grave only because my speaking came too late.

But the women in my line whispered truth. I guess as a warning to the risk of clandestine destinies and uncast graves. Mama said it was just my cross to bear. We all have some. Well, they didn't know I was electric, alive, spirited, fire, and free. My spirit overshadowing, my dreams too bombastic, my eyes too sparkling, my laughter too true. My name is your name.

Yeah, this is Max Rome, you're alongside DJ Buno against fascist and racist ignorance. Fascist son of

The thing is, I'm not just a nose with legs, but the desire to fall in is so strong. Listen to me. Do you need some lip balm? I shouldn't be responsible for what I say. Someone else should be responsible for what I say. There will always be baskets and benches. The cow is for land and the horse is for water. But can you really feel the sound of 200 people eating? I was in ancient Egypt with the rabbit. I saw the whole thing. I exist like cocaine. And I just wish stuff would stop happening so fast. I just want to catch my breath and feel that I exist in a moment, within a moment, inside this time right now.

and you're still trying to get the dang words out of your mouth, but they're stuck to your tongue. And the music playing in the car, which the beautiful woman is getting into, sounds a lot like an album you used to listen to when you were younger, that sounds

dreams. And there's the ambulance, and there are some nice, concerned-looking faces ready to take you somewhere where stuff will be injected into your central nervous system using techniques which seem to revolve around getting the ghost of your aunt's mother-in-law to sing lullabies in a language you don't understand until you really, really start to forget who and what you are.

is state of emergency, bitches. What you want me to do? I'm sorry. I'm back.

uses electricity to make different sounds. Synthesizer uses electricity to make different sounds.

Shucks, I think I need to go to therapy, but I'm tough, so I'm just gonna cry in bed for free. But enough, like maybe I've been living in denial for a while. It sucks, my brain tells me to eat a bag of dicks, and I suck at knowing when my mind is playing tricks. Now I'm stuck. How come it didn't dawn on me before?

0: kids. You know, I don't really know what I know, but...
1: And I know!
0: Thanks. You know, I'll let you in on a little secret. I don't really think anyone knows anything at all. Like, what do you know, Clyde?
2: I'm confident that I'm insecure.
0: I'm confident that I'm insecure.
2: Yeah, I'm confident that I'm insecure.
0: I'm confident that I'm insecure.
3: I'm confident that I'm insecure.
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5: I'm confident that I'm insecure.
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8: Well, I'm confident I'm insecure.

0: Pa pa pa pa pa pa pa pa pa pa pa pa pa pa pa pa pa pa pa pa pa pa pa pa pa pa pa pa pa pa pa pa pa pa pa pa pa pa pa pa pa pa pa pa pa pa pa pa pa pa pa pa
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Got me losing focus. Eyes real low, but the mind stay open, open, open. 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Got me losing focus. 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

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Got me losing focus. Eyes real open, the mind stay open, open, open. Tick, tick, tick. Got me losing focus. Eyes real open, the mind stay open.